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Yo, it's Ritter. So got out fishing yesterday with a friend, and on the way back, I couldn't help but notice as we were driving past all these farm fields, like just how happy everything looked after all the rain we had. Like even my garden and my for as much as it was wet and it kind of put a quote unquote damper on our lives for a few days, it was so worth it, right?

0: 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It's Ritter. Back to school shopping is it's almost here. We started a little bit over the weekend, and I got some tips to share with you. Hang tight.
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5: Tonight looks mostly clear with a few passing clouds and a low in the upper 60s. Clouds take over tomorrow with highs near 78, and showers look possible tomorrow night as lows settle near 59. Wednesday brings partly cloudy skies and another day in the upper 70s. Thursday turns sunnier with a few clouds around and highs in the low 80s. Then Friday keeps the sunshine going with highs near 84 and south winds around 10.

Yeah, now that it's officially August, back to school is, well, on the forefront of our minds, right? It's Ritter. I started doing a little back to school shopping for stuff for our little guy over the weekend. And oh my good. Like, have y'all noticed how expensive everything is? If you haven't started yet, apparently things like lunch boxes are close to like 27% more expensive this year. Little things like index cards and pencils and paint, like, whew. When my little guy loses his lunchbox for the third time this year, he won't be getting a new one, is all I'm saying.

What's up? It's Ritter. So Brewers had a good weekend, taking the series against the Angels out in, is it Los Angeles, Anaheim, wherever they're playing these days. But the trade deadline looming, will they be making a big move? We'll talk about it coming up.

I've been thinking long and hard on this lately, and I guess I'm starting to fall in line with our owner when he made the comment last year of, you know, it's my job to put a team on the field that's competitive and make for a fun summer, right? Basically saying, we're going to be competitive, we're going to win games, but we don't really care about winning a World Series. Because I saw what the Brewers were going to have to give up in order to get the rental pitcher. And you know what? I might actually side with management on this one, which is literally the first time in my life.

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3: Tonight looks mostly clear with a few passing clouds and a low in the upper 60s. Clouds take over tomorrow with highs near 78, and showers look possible tomorrow night as lows settle near 59. Wednesday brings partly cloudy skies and another day in the upper 70s. Thursday turns sunnier with a few clouds around and highs in the low 80s. Then Friday keeps the sunshine going with highs near 84 and south winds around 10.
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I am personally inviting you to listen to me and Amy and Eddie and Lunchbox every morning right here on The Bobby Bones Show.

Okay, I'm starting to feel like I might be the only person who hasn't had this particular food yet this summer. It's Ritter. I'll tell you what it is coming up.

it's Ritter. Happy National Watermelon Day. Yeah. I know it seems random and it's weird. I only bring it up because I happen to have seen it and it got me thinking about watermelon. I'm like, man, I've not had watermelon at all this summer. In fact, I don't think I've had a watermelon in, well, I'm not going to say how long. It's been a long time, but I feel like as a kid, man, I was just chowing watermelon constantly. Juice running down my hands. Oh, is there a better summertime fruit? And now I feel I need to make a trip to the grocery store.

Okay, so Spider-Man did not just win the weekend. He nearly broke the entire box office record history of all time. How close did the movie actually come this weekend? We're going to talk about it coming up.

0: What up? It's Ritter. I know some would say the Spider-Man Brand New Day movie seemed a little long. Others wish it were longer. Well, all that matters is that it is numero uno, one of the biggest movies almost of all time. All right. $355 million domestically over the weekend across the world. Just shy of a billion. Yes, $930 million in one weekend. And if you're asking, oh my gosh, did everyone in the world see Spider-Man except for me? Some of us, like me, went and saw it twice, which to me, if you haven't seen it, is, you know, the green light to be like, yo, go.
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4: Overnight stays mostly clear with a few clouds, low in the upper 60s. Tomorrow brings cloudy skies with some breaks, high near 80. Showers are possible tomorrow night, with lows in the upper 50s. Wednesday looks similar, upper 70s under partly cloudy skies. Thursday turns mainly sunny, high in the low 80s, lows dipping into the low 60s. Friday wraps things up with sunshine, a high in the mid 80s.

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0: What up? It's Ritter. Big congrats to Parker McCollum and his wife, Haley Ray. Welcome their second son over the weekend. Rocker Tommy Light McCollum. I don't know about you, but that just sounds like a character from Disney's Cars.
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Hey, what's up? It's Ritter. Thanks for hanging out today. If you are upset about the rain, you know, Friday, Saturday a bit, I will say there's one benefit to it that I definitely noticed yesterday. I'll tell you what that is coming up.

I do not mean this as an insult to anyone by any way, shape, or form. It's Ritter. But if you haven't noticed how happy all of the plants outside are after the rain, I don't know what to say.

0: as much as that was like soaking rain and it may have seemed to kind of beat on your emotional well-being for a little bit there, man, yesterday driving back from fishing and seeing how happy the cornfields were and like just my garden was out of control, like in the best way. Definitely we needed some rain.
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4: Overnight stays mostly clear with a few clouds, low in the upper 60s. Tomorrow brings cloudy skies with some breaks, high near 80. Showers are possible tomorrow night, with lows in the upper 50s. Wednesday looks similar, upper 70s under partly cloudy skies. Thursday turns mainly sunny, high in the low 80s, lows dipping into the low 60s. Friday wraps things up with sunshine, a high in the mid 80s.
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parents, brace yourselves. It's Ritter. Back to school shopping is on the forefront of our minds, right? I started doing a little back to school shopping for stuff for our little guy over the weekend. And oh my good. Like, have y'all noticed how expensive everything is? If you haven't started yet, apparently things like lunch boxes are close to like 27% more expensive this year. Little things like index cards and pencils and paint, like, whew. When my little guy loses his lunchbox for the third time this year, he won't be getting a new one, is all I'm saying.

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4: Overnight stays mostly clear with a few clouds, low in the upper 60s. Tomorrow brings cloudy skies with some breaks, high near 80. Showers are possible tomorrow night, with lows in the upper 50s. Wednesday looks similar, upper 70s under partly cloudy skies. Thursday turns mainly sunny, high in the low 80s, lows dipping into the low 60s. Friday wraps things up with sunshine, a high in the mid 80s.
0: You told us what you wanted us to play. And we listened. You're welcome.

early this morning, look for mostly clear skies, lows near 68 with a light southeast wind around 10. Clouds build behind that and today turns mostly cloudy. Highs in the upper 70s, south winds near 10. Clouds linger this evening, lows in the low 60s. Tomorrow brings partly sunny skies, another high in the upper 70s. Thursday looks mostly sunny, high in the low 80s, and Friday brings sunshine, highs near 84.

saw the old man's face. Front page obituary, he was a millionaire. He left his fortune to some guy he barely knew. His kids were mad as hell.

early this morning, look for mostly clear skies, lows near 68 with a light southeast wind around 10. Clouds build behind that and today turns mostly cloudy. Highs in the upper 70s, south winds near 10. Clouds linger this evening, lows in the low 60s. Tomorrow brings partly sunny skies, another high in the upper 70s. Thursday looks mostly sunny, high in the low 80s, and Friday brings sunshine, highs near 84.

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1: I love a first cast when the water's glass and the

0: early this morning, look for mostly clear skies, lows near 68 with a light southeast wind around 10. Clouds build behind that and today turns mostly cloudy. Highs in the upper 70s, south winds near 10. Clouds linger this evening, lows in the low 60s. Tomorrow brings partly sunny skies, another high in the upper 70s. Thursday looks mostly sunny, high in the low 80s, and Friday brings sunshine, highs near 84.
1: The brightest stars in the country shine

Early this morning, look for mostly clear skies, lows near 68 with a light southeast wind around 10. Clouds build behind that, and today turns mostly cloudy. Highs in the upper 70s, south winds near 10. Clouds linger this evening, lows in the low 60s. Tomorrow brings partly sunny skies, another high in the upper 70s. Thursday looks mostly sunny, high in the low 80s, and Friday brings sunshine, highs near 84.

0: Braden, Chelsea, along with you. All right, Chelsea, let's talk about the lack of friends. Now, when you get to be an adult, it can be tougher to make friends. Mm-hmm. We know this.
1: Yes.
0: I think you can make friends in part from your kids because they make friends. Yes. And then if you like the parents, you become friends. If you don't, that's fine because, that's just the kids' friends. We're not, friendly with the parents.
1: Yes.
0: So you kind of can do that either way. But what they talk about is that we are more disconnected than ever. In this digital age, we've all heard this before. They're calling it the friendship recession. Fewer close friendships, more isolation. U.S. Surgeon General declared loneliness an epidemic level health crisis just a few years ago. Loneliness data has climbed steadily over the last 40 years or so, 50 years. Missing social connection carries mortality risk, they say, equal to smoking 15 cigarettes a day.
1: What?
0: Some of you have heard this. It's a crazy statistic.
1: Yeah.
0: 15 cigarettes a day is what the equivalent of what it does to your mortality risk by missing social connection. But when you think about people who are truly isolated, how difficult that can become.
1: Yes.
0: So Chelsea, experts urge building your social buffer now before shorter fall and winter days. So try and get out a little more. Try and find some other people. Send the text. Don't wait for the perfect reason. Don't read a slow reply as rejection.
1: Yes.
0: Just start making friends.
1: Okay.
0: Now, how many close friends can one have?
1: I don't know.
0: Three? Five, I think it depends on the person and depends on the friends.
1: Yes.
0: But having a lot of friends is good. Having a few really close friends, I think, is great.

0: Reading Chelsea with you, like a lot of kids, our kids know how to kind of milk the time at the end of the night, figure out the water cup, all that stuff. The water cup's so interesting because I don't know where it came from, but every kid finds the water cup excuse. I don't think they heard it at school. I don't think they saw it on a TV show. I just think they one day it's like, wait a second, I'm thirsty.
1: You can't deprive me of water.
0: No, and you can't know if I'm thirsty or not. Like, you can know if, you know, the diaper has to be changed to the two-year-old or the pull-up. You know, you can know these things. You can know if they're hungry. They just ate. You can't tell them they're not thirsty.
1: It's so true.
0: Play to that. Our daughter has been on an especially, aggressive rampage over the last couple of weeks, month. So Chelsea finally gave her, I guess, the ultimate threat, which makes me a little sad that it was taken as such. But Chelsea, what was your threat to her?
1: What was it? I don't want to make it sound.
0: No, go ahead. Say what it was. It's exactly what it was.
1: Puts me through it. If you are screaming after I leave, which I go through all of the routine. If you're just screaming when I'm in the shower, your dad's going to be with you tomorrow night.
0: So last night, not a peep from her.
1: Oh my gosh.
0: She didn't cry as Chelsea left.
1: Yeah.
0: And we did not hear her till this morning.
1: Yeah.
0: I mean, am I that bad?
1: I wouldn't say not a peep. She was kind of talking to herself as she normally does.
0: Oh, but that's normal. Yes. I mean, not a yelp, not a cry,
1: right?
0: Not a whine,
1: right?
0: All of the different classifications of it. So I guess but all moms know you use your dad as a threat. You use dad as a threat when needed.
1: Yeah, of course.
0: And I guess it worked. I said, darling, I hope you cry tonight so I can be with you tomorrow. And she said, that's not happening. And sure shooting it didn't.

0: Hey, it's Reed and Chelsea. Chelsea, young men giving up on dating. We talked yesterday about how expensive it is. And
1: yes,
0: it's not just the fact that it's the expense.
1: Mm-hmm.
0: It's not the worry of rejection.
1: Okay.
0: That is driving young guys off dating apps.
1: What is it?
0: It's sadder than the money.
1: Mm-hmm.
0: It's sadder than the fear of rejection. It's that they don't know how to talk to somebody in real life anymore.
1: Really?
0: Yep. Only 1 in 3 eligible young adults is actively dating. Ooh. Only 1 in 3.
1: Really?
0: That narrows the pool. Just 36% feel confident reading social cues on a date. Less than 40% of young men can talk about their feelings. In-person time with friends has dropped 50% over the last 15 to 16 years, per the Institute for Family Studies.
1: Wow.
0: What's causing this? Heavy smartphone use blocks the development of resilience, and 86% of respondents say they still want to marry someday.
1: What percent?
0: 86%.
1: Wow.
0: So the goal of marriage is not dead, but the inability to be confident in talking to someone in real life anymore.
1: Mm.
0: Now, guys...
1: It really is something.
0: Let me talk to one guy at a time here.
1: Okay.
0: You can read books on this. Just on how to be a likable person.
1: Mm-hmm.
0: And if you can do the basics, I'm talking bathe, comb your hair, you know. If you can't grow facial hair, don't. Shave it. I see some of these young guys walking around. It's like,
1: okay, we're not talking about this anymore.
0: No. That's not a mustache. That's something. It's not a mustache.
1: I need you to be positive right now, Reed.
0: This is my positive thing. If you do the basics, you're going to shine. You don't have to be brilliant. You don't have to be overly funny. Do the basics.
1: Okay.
0: If you can do the basics, she's going to love you. Because a lot of these other guys, they're walking around. They don't even know what to do.
1: Be driven. Hardworking.
0: Yes. Supportive.
1: Manners.
0: Manners. Chivalry.
1: Emotional support.
0: Yes.
1: Is just beyond... key.
0: And know their love language. Physical contact, whatever it is.
1: It's physical touch and...
0: touch, contact. Anyway, again, watch that facial hair.

0: Don't embarrass yourself. If you can do it, great. But ask somebody, ask your mom, say, Mom, honestly, can I pull this off?
1: Honestly.
0: It doesn't matter what your brother says. I love it, man. It doesn't, you know, what does she say? You got to listen to her.
1: I need some positivity.
0: I'm positively helping people.

0: Hey, it's Reed and Chelsea along with you. All right, Chelsea, storage mistakes that pro organizers fix.
1: Oh, here we go.
0: To me, this is a boring subject.
1: No.
0: But to Chelsea and other people, Erica in the office, I mean, you guys eat this stuff up. So we will go
1: through it
0: fairly quick for those of you who are not as into it. All right, number one mistake, ignoring vertical space. Use walls and under-sink zones instead of piling on floors.
1: Okay.
0: Mistake number two, shopping before decluttering. Sort first.
1: Oh, yes.
0: Buy your bin second.
1: Yep.
0: That's kind of a rookie mistake. Chelsea's been on that since I met her.
1: Mm-hmm.
0: Here's mistake number three, Chelsea, buying one and done, all-in-one organizers instead of adjustable, customizable ones. 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
1: Oh, okay. I get that one. Yep.
0: Mistake number four, buying storage that fits the items but not the shelf. You got to measure those shelves to make sure you can slide the bin in there. We've been there.
1: That's the worst.
0: It's not fun. And decanting everything into jars. Only decant frequent used items like oats. Leave random buys in original packing.
1: Oh.
0: So you put everything
1: in those like plastic, like the cereal you can get. Like,
0: or mason jars. Everything mason jar.
1: I'm not into that. I just leave it in the chip bag.
0: Play to the farmhouse chic look though that you're fond of?
1: Right, it is a look, but I am very blessed that I have a door on my pantry, and I shut that door.
0: If you don't have it, it's so it doesn't look like what? I never had a cookie jar growing up, and I don't feel like I missed out on anything as a child because you just ate it out of the package.
1: Yeah, I totally get you on that.
0: We take everything out, and we put it in another thing with a label on it. That's my grandma Kath.
1: Mm.
0: Everything out of its original package into something with a label.
1: No, it's not my jam.

0: every night?
1: Yes, I am. Probably.
0: You might be overdoing it. Researchers think they have a new sweet spot.
1: Oh,
0: and
1: no.
0: And it's lower than you'd think.
1: What is it?
0: New study in Nature examined biological clocks. Yep. In 23 organs of 500,000 UK biobank adults. That sounds creepy, but it sounds large.
1: What does that mean?
0: 9 body systems, including the brain, showed a U-shape. Too little and too much sleep hurt. So, Chels, optimal range for men, 6.4 to 7.7 hours for men. Ladies, you're barely more. 6.5 to 7.8 hours is the sweet spot.
1: Just under 8.
0: Just under 8 or just more than 6.5. Seems like the middle of that would pretty much put you at the 7-hour mark.
1: I say because I'm a mom of 2 kids under the age of 5, I need the extra 20 minutes and I will be getting 8 hours.
0: Not optimal. And maybe you're tired at the end of the day because you're oversleeping. So, is it possible my instinct of fighting you to go to bed to get 8 plus is actually
1: get up,
0: correct?
1: I'd rather get up a little earlier.
0: But you don't, you see. You say, I'm going to get up early. And I'm going to work out. And then you do it for 2 days. And then come third day, I'm like...
1: Well, look at the job we have.
0: Well, I feel like we maybe want to try and shoot for 7.5 and see how that does.
1: No.
0: Go back. Think how much more you could get done if you gave yourself that extra 30 minutes to an hour every day.
1: No.
0: Not convinced?

Country Music News, Reed and Chelsea with you. All right, this is pretty crazy. Fans who went to see Zac Brown Band Sunday night at Boston's Fenway Park not only enjoyed a night of entertainment, they also walked away with a free Caribbean cruise. The trip was Zac's gift to the fans to celebrate the band's 15th consecutive sellout at the ballpark, which is a record. Zac Brown Band already has bragging rights when it comes to selling the most tickets in the venue's history. And he unveiled the surprise just before performing the band's number one hit from 2021, Same Boat. And Zac said, tonight we're going to do something that even Jimmy Buffett would say is crazy. I'm buying every single person here a cruise for two on the boat. This is the biggest giveaway in history, ladies and gentlemen, right here tonight at Fenway Park. So this, I feel like it's right up with you get a car from Oprah. Zac personally worked with the cruise company, which is the sponsor of the Love and Fear Tour, to make it happen. Largest audience gift in live entertainment history. The trip is for more than 37,000 fans, worth more than $40 million. At subsequent tour stops, they'll be giving away four cruises per show. Not quite 37,000, but still, absolutely crazy.

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I'd be at some party, she'd show up and I'd be walking out. Or across some parking lot, hiding behind her sister. I'd look up, she'd be at the red light beside me in that white Maxima

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I knew she'd find a way to get over me, but I never thought.

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I see them everywhere together. It's hitting a little too close to home.

0: Hey, it's Reed and Chelsea along with you. Okay, Chelsea, we've talked about this before, but I think bringing it up with stories that people put out there is helpful, I think, to people.
1: Oh.
0: So a great quote from this wife says, "There's no prize for being tired together." So these two got married.
1: What?
0: Kelsey and Chad got married
1: oh.
0: in 2025, so last year.
1: Okay.
0: And I think from pretty much day one, they have slept in separate bedrooms by choice. They both battled insomnia in the past. They had established solo sleep routines. They didn't want to compromise.
1: Okay.
0: So Kelsey says the payoff was immediate. Deeper sleep, more energy, more patience with each other,
1: mm-hmm.
0: no resentment. Their evenings together still shared. They just part ways at bedtime.
1: Okay.
0: They said making time together feels more intentional.
1: Okay.
0: Each designed a bedroom to fit their style. Hers warm and neutral.
1: Yep.
0: His darker tones with a fireplace. Oh, very nice.
1: Oh, are you kidding me?
0: Now, I'm going to argue, and I know there are couples listening right now.
1: Yes.
0: Then I'm going to hit on exactly what you
1: do. Sleep divorce, right?
0: That's such a strong term, but
1: yep.
0: that is the term.
1: I didn't make the term. Really.
0: Right, I know you didn't.
1: Okay.
0: There are a lot of you that spend no time together in the evenings, and then you go to bed together, and you're looking down on these two.
1: Mm-hmm.
0: And they spend all evening together, intentional.
1: Sure.
0: And then they just sleep in separate rooms.
1: Yeah.
0: I'm not here to compare. I'm just saying there's a lot of you like, I wouldn't do that. You didn't talk to your husband since 5:30. And
1: some
0: you're going to bed at 9:30.
1: I'd like to sleep in a separate room than you.
0: I offered you the other night when I was getting on your nerves. I said, should I go sleep downstairs? And I just didn't want to deal with your wrath because you were on a...
1: Getting Reed to bed is like, I don't even know.
0: It's not easy. I'm naturally a night owl. This is not my natural rhythm.
1: No, when you have the lights on and you're affecting me, it's like,
0: okay,
1: stop.
0: I got my phone blue light
1: selfish.
0: Off on as low as it can go and your back is turned.
1: Stop being
0: you're
1: selfish.
0: Keeping me up. How am I, how do you even know what I'm doing? Chelsea can sense. She can have a sleep mask on and go put it down. Like, how does she know this? It's crazy.
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3: We start off mostly cloudy, this morning with highs in the upper 70s and a south wind near 10. Clouds stick around this evening with lows near 60. Tomorrow turns partly cloudy with highs in the mid-70s, and tomorrow night brings a few high clouds with lows near 56. Thursday looks clear, highs in the low 80s, lows in the low 60s. Friday, sunshine returns with a high in the mid 80s and that south wind at 10.
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5: Okay, I'm getting attacked online. 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I'm going to tell you what happened. I think they think they're attacking me, but I take it as a compliment. We're going to do that. Also, a country star went on Family Feud and dominated. Also, we took our baby to the mall for the first time, and that ended up kind of crazy. Glad you're here. Let's get today's show started now.

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1: Lunchbox is upset about the company's pool party they're throwing. 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
1: 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Bobby Bones here. I hope you're with us in the morning at 6. 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It's the Bobby Bones Show right here on Kix 106.3.
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3: 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And then she would bring on the girl that she babysit, make funny songs up, and celebrities would show up at her house and she'd make songs up. She has over 14 million followers on TikTok. And then she had this song called Victoria's Secret, the hit. And so she was hanging out. We were talking about this, and she's not from the South. And she was talking about a waitress who kissed her baby. Okay, here we go. This is Jax. Bobby
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5: I was like at the Kroger near us, and a woman from behind me, I just hear, "Hi, Charlie." I was like, "There's somebody that is saying hi to my baby." And I'm like, she goes, "You look just like you do on Instagram." Mm-hmm. "And you look like you do on Instagram too, Jax. So natural. You guys are so cute, blah, blah." And I'm like, this is crazy. Someone just recognized my baby. And then I was like, I think I need to stop posting. It's probably time. Maybe the back of the head. I'll just get it.
3: And that person was being very sweet and nice. Yeah. But it wasn't that. You're right. I know. That's
5: all of a sudden all my motherly things, my heart just starts pounding.
3: That's what my wife says too. Like biologically, there are things that happen, like defensive.
5: Right.
3: Her, that she's like, I don't even know where this comes from, but I'm so defensive of everything now.
5: Oh my gosh. And being in the South, I don't know if you guys experience the same thing, but like people want to hold your baby. They want to kiss your baby. They want to touch your baby. They want to put socks on your baby. They want to feed your baby. I'm like, girl, when she was a newborn, I was just like, get away from me and get away from her. I was so overstimulated when I went outside, especially like thinking that people were like filming or anything like that. And I just remember one waitress

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3: A lacrosse 18-month temporary moratorium on AI data centers was approved by the City Plan Commission last night. It next goes before the Administration Committee tomorrow night, with public comment allowed at 6 o'clock at City Hall. It's being considered off a request from Mayor Washington Spivey. It would allow the city to study possible impacts that data centers may cause to the economy. A lacrosse chamber information session on the city possibly adding a city administrator will be held next Monday at 8:30 at Viterbo's Nursing School. It comes as there'll be a chance for the public to comment on it tomorrow at 6 o'clock at City Hall. Adding an administrator got 7 of 13 council votes in February. It needed 9 of 13 because of adding the administrator's salary to about $250,000 a year for 3 to 5 years. A lacrosse man charged with attempted murder after allegedly strangling and punching a woman at a Southside storage unit in October of 2023. Was found competent to stand trial yesterday. 46-year-old Freeman Cole will be back in court September 10th. Driving lanes on the causeway in La Crosse will be reduced starting Monday for 6 weeks to put in new water mains and storm sewer connections. How long the railroad crossing at Broadview Place on La Crosse's south side that started yesterday will last is not known yet. Asphalt is being restored there. Fishermen are encouraged to catch and keep fish from a Jackson County flowage east of Black River Falls that will be drawn down in about 1.5 weeks. The town line flowage, also known as Schwartz Pool, will be drawn down for 2 weeks to replace water control structures. DNR wildlife biologist Christina Kazuski talks about what fish you may be able to catch there.
4: We actually do see anglers out there quite frequently. Easy access, it's right off the Highway 54, so we do see quite a bit of use.
5: People mostly target panfish, so bluegills. There might be some crappie and perch in there, and then maybe some northern as well, but I think primarily people are targeting panfish.
3: Kazuski says the flowage is about 11 miles east of Black River Falls. And now you're up to date. Craig Otto, Magnum Media News.
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7: We start off mostly cloudy, this morning with highs in the upper 70s and a south wind near 10. Clouds stick around this evening with lows near 60. Tomorrow turns partly cloudy with highs in the mid-70s, and tomorrow night brings a few high clouds with lows near 56. Thursday looks clear. Highs in the low 80s, lows in the low 60s. Friday, sunshine returns with a high in the mid 80s and that south wind at 10.
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3: This guy went hiking in Utah. He's 83 years old. He was missing. They couldn't find him. Now, if you're 33, you're going, all right, they got a puncher's chance here. He's 33. He's probably active and strong. If you're 83, sucks for Grandpa. Mm-hmm. He probably ain't coming out.
4: Yeah.
3: He was gone for 36 hours. He was missing in a remote area of Grand Canyon National Park. He was part of like a small group and separated. They sent out crews, drones, search dogs, helicopters. They were able to kind of dial in on a cell.

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1: So on Tuesdays, I go into my DMs and just try to help people. And I'm not going to read all of them, but I find joy in this. And so mostly this segment has become, I say what it is and Lunchbox tells me if it's acceptable or not.
2: Has he ever told you it's acceptable?
1: I think so.
2: Help my memory.
1: I can't remember any specifically, but I think he's not been a hater on all of them. So I'm going to read you this one, Lunchbox. And I'm going to keep names out and specific details because I don't want to embarrass anybody. So in my DMs, I get a message. It says, hey, Bobby, I've listened to the show for over 10 years. Earlier this year, my wife and I had another kid. We split since then, and we have split custody. I keep the kids at my house, and we need new bikes.
3: Here we go. Here we go. We need shiny new toys. Gotta have shiny new toys.
1: We would really like to have bikes at the apartment I live in because they have them at the house where their mom lives.
3: Trying to keep up with the Joneses. Got to be as good as mom, you know?
1: Cash is pretty tight, and I cannot afford the hundreds of dollars for new bikes. So I did send him the money to buy bikes.

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1: 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Once you hear the story, you'll understand why. Amy has the story coming up next in Tell Me Something Good.
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3: Well, across 18-month temporary moratorium on AI data centers was approved by the City Plan Commission last night. It next goes before the Administration Committee tomorrow night, with public comment allowed at 6 o'clock at City Hall. It's being considered off a request from Mayor Washington Spivey. It would allow the city to study possible impacts that data centers may cause to the economy. A La Crosse Chamber information session on the city possibly adding a city administrator will be held next Monday at 8:30 at Viterbo's Nursing School. It comes as there'll be a chance for the public to comment on it tomorrow at 6 o'clock at City Hall. Adding an administrator got 7 of 13 council votes in February. It needed 9 of 13 because of adding the administrator's salary to about $250,000 a year for 3 to 5 years. A La Crosse man charged with attempted murder after allegedly strangling and punching a woman at a Southside storage unit in October of 2023 was found competent to stand trial yesterday. 46-year-old Freeman Cole will be back in court September 10th. Driving lanes on the causeway in La Crosse will be reduced starting Monday for 6 weeks to put in new water mains and storm sewer connections. How long the railroad crossing at Broadview Place on La Crosse's south side that started yesterday will last is not known yet. Asphalt is being restored there. Fishermen are encouraged to catch and keep fish from a Jackson County flowage east of Black River Falls that will be drawn down in about 1.5 weeks. The town line flowage, also known as Schwartz Pool, will be drawn down for 2 weeks to replace water control structures. DNR wildlife biologist Christina Kazuski talks about what fish you may be able to catch there.
4: We actually do see anglers out there quite frequently. Easy access, it's right off the Highway 54, so we do see quite a bit of use.
5: People mostly target panfish, so bluegills. There might be some crappie and perch in there, and then at least some northern as well, but I think primarily people are targeting panfish.
3: Kazuski says the flowage is about 11 miles east of Black River Falls. And now you're up to date. Craig Otto, Magnum Media News.
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7: We start off mostly cloudy, this morning with highs in the upper 70s and a south wind near 10. Clouds stick around this evening with lows near 60. Tomorrow turns partly cloudy with highs in the mid-70s, and tomorrow night brings a few high clouds with lows near 56. Thursday looks clear, highs in the low 80s, lows in the low 60s. Friday, sunshine returns with a high in the mid-80s and that south wind at 10.
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2: Hey, Bobby, since you're a new dad, I thought I'd give you a little pro tip when it comes to teething babies. Use a frozen Eggo waffle. It's sweet, gives them something to gnaw on, and those little suction cups on the top are great for catching slobber. You guys have a great show. Later.
1: Appreciate that. Appreciate that pro tip. I think when she starts eating food, that can be something we do. Mm-hmm. I'm not there yet on hard food. Right, because you can't really give somebody a waffle if they don't eat, because eventually it melts, and they probably eat some of the melt, right?
3: Yeah.
1: They make a lot of great things for teething. They have this one thing we got, and we keep them in the freezer, and it's like a ring, a frozen teething ring, and then but then you can flip it, because the compartment keeps it cold while it's out, and then you can flip it, and it's still not as cold, but it's also cold on the other end, too.
3: Wise.
1: They have baby toys for everything. But that Fisher-Price with the songs, they have a stomp, stomp song. It's probably number two. The first one's Monkey in the Bubblegum Tree, but the second one is Stomp, Stomp, Stomp. But I wouldn't wish 100 teething babies on my worst enemy.
3: Wow. That bad.
1: One, I would wish on my worst enemy. 100, nope, would not wish them on my worst enemy. Thank you, though. You guys can voicemail us anytime. 877-77-BOBBY.
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2: 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I'm going to ask Amy some of the questions that he was asked and see how she does. And then we'll hear Zach Brown on Family Feud just dominate.

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3: 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I hope you're with us in the morning at 6. That's when we start. 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
1: The Bobby Bone Show. Zach Brown went on Family Feud and they dominated. He dominated. But I want to ask you the questions that he got asked in that final money round.
2: Okay.
1: To see how you would do.
2: Oh.
1: Ray, hit a timer. All right, here we go. They need a trainer on a movie set if they use what dangerous animal?
2: A lion.
1: Name something you might be holding on your birthday. You're going to run out of time.
2: I know, but holding on your breath.
1: How often do you buy a new cell phone?
2: Every 5 years.
1: Name a part of the body people shave.
2: Legs.
1: Tell me the worst thing to lose a key to.
2: House.
1: Okay. So,
2: car.
1: No, you said house. So, Zach was the only person to ever get all number ones in the history of the show. He nailed number one in all of them. You would have only got one number one.
2: Which was lion.
3: Yeah. That's pretty good.
2: What are you holding on your birthday?
1: Well, I can play. Okay, here's Zach Brown going through the round. Steve Harvey answers. Here we go.
4: They need a trainer on a movie set. If they use what dangerous animal?
5: Lion.
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4: How often do you buy a new cell phone?
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2: Okay.
1: So he crushed, and then here are the results.
2: Cake.
4: Tell me the worst thing to lose the key to. You said... To the car, survey said

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7: A lacrosse 18-month temporary moratorium on AI data centers was approved by the City Plan Commission last night. It next goes before the Administration Committee tomorrow night, with public comment allowed at 6 o'clock at City Hall. It's being considered off a request from Mayor Washington Spivey. It would allow the city to study possible impacts that data centers may cause to the economy. A La Crosse Chamber information session on the city possibly adding a city administrator will be held next Monday at 8:30 at Viterbo's Nursing School. It comes as there'll be a chance for the public to comment on it tomorrow at 6 o'clock at City Hall. Adding an administrator got 7 of 13 council votes in February. It needed 9 of 13 because of adding the administrator's salary to about $250,000 a year for 3 to 5 years. A lacrosse man charged with attempted murder after allegedly strangling and punching a woman at a Southside storage unit in October of 2023 was found competent to stand trial yesterday. 46-year-old Freeman Cole will be back in court September 10th. Driving lanes on the causeway in lacrosse will be reduced starting Monday for 6 weeks to put in new water mains and storm sewer connections. How long the railroad crossing at Broadview Place on La Crosse's south side that started yesterday will last is not known yet. Asphalt is being restored there. Fishermen are encouraged to catch and keep fish from a Jackson County flowage east of Black River Falls that will be drawn down in about 1.5 weeks. The town line flowage, also known as Schwartz Pool, will be drawn down for 2 weeks to replace water control structures. DNR wildlife biologist Christina Kazuski talks about what fish you may be able to catch there.
8: We actually do see anglers out there quite frequently. Easy access, it's right off the Highway 54, so we do see quite a bit of use. People mostly target panfish, so bluegills. There might be some crappie and perch in there, and then at least some northern as well, but I think primarily people are targeting panfish.
7: Kaziski says the flowage is about 11 miles east of Black River Falls. And now you're up to date. Craig Otto, Magnum Media News.
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10: We start off mostly cloudy, this morning with highs in the upper 70s and a south wind near 10. Clouds stick around this evening with lows near 60. Tomorrow turns partly cloudy with highs in the mid-70s, and tomorrow night brings a few high clouds with lows near 56. Thursday looks clear, highs in the low 80s, lows in the low 60s. Friday, sunshine returns with a high in the mid-80s and that south wind at 10.
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1: Hi, I'm State Representative Steve Doyle. A recent report said 1 in 10 families have been skipping meals and 1 in 3 people have cancelled a doctor's appointment because they can't afford the cost. This is a message I hear every day. Necessities are unaffordable. Wisconsin has a $2.5 billion surplus. The legislature needs to go back into special session this summer to address the issue of affordability. We can't wait until our next budget to start addressing these concerns. People are having a hard time now, paying for groceries, medical care, child care, gas, and electricity. Look, Democrats have their ideas on how to solve the problem. Republicans have theirs. The two sides can't agree, so nothing has happened. But if we get together and get serious, I think we can solve the problem. We've got $2.5 billion that we can use today to help people make ends meet. This ad was paid for by the Friends of Steve Doyle, because it's time to stop talking. It's time to solve the problem.
2: Not just more, we play the most country every day.

0: Yeah.
1: Mm-mm.
2: Not.
1: I'll sing.
2: I don't have one.
1: I'll sing one of his songs. I'm no stranger to the rain.
2: Yes.
1: Okay, I'll sing another one.
2: Okay.
1: Don't close your eyes.
3: Yes, I heard this.
2: Let it be.
3: I've heard them say this.
1: And then, not the Alison Krauss version, but the original version. You say it best when you say nothing at all.
2: I know, but I just can't think of who this is.
3: He's no longer with us.
1: Yeah, he died.
2: Oh.
1: His motorcycle's at the Country Music Hall of Fame.
3: It is?
1: Yeah. Oh, it's super cool. Yep.
2: Oh.
1: Give it a shot.
3: Come on.
2: Does he also have the one where it's like that powerful love song?
1: Well, that's everybody.
2: No. This one's like...
1: Does he have that ballad where he talks about drinking a lot and missing somebody?
2: No,
1: and
2: people dance to it?
1: Yeah.
2: It's like
1: there's maybe some two-step in that happens.
2: About his last breath or dying.
3: He has one song with your name in it.
2: Amy.
3: Not that one.
1: No. No, you're different song.
2: I know.
1: You're thinking of Amy, what you wanna do? Yeah.
2: Okay. You know what song I'm talking about?
1: No.
2: But I know he died, and the song is so.
1: The song with your name in it is the city, comma your name.
2: Miami.
1: Correct.
3: That's it.
2: Yeah.
3: So who
2: Miami,
3: is that?
2: Miami.
3: Okay, who is
1: Jam,
3: that?
1: Right?
2: Jam.
1: Most artists. Use Keith Whitley as an example to prove.
2: That's it. It's Keith Whitley.
3: He knows.
2: And it's that one song. We haven't sang it yet.
1: Which one?
2: But it's the one where, I don't think we have. It's the one where he's.
3: Don't close your eyes.
2: Is that it? Don't close your. Yeah, that's
1: it. We just sang
3: that. Yeah, started with that one.
2: Sorry. You did. You started with that one. But that's that deep, powerful love song I was talking about.
1: But how you said that, she's like. Okay, listen, it's the artist. It's in a microphone. He takes a microphone. It's a love song that sounds so passionate and it's deep.
2: He's a man.
1: Yeah, and at some point, he's yearning.
2: Yeah.
1: And also, sometimes there'll be like a steel guitar that comes in.
2: Yep.
1: And we're like, that's all of it. Mm-hmm.
2: Three chords and a truth.
1: And there's three.
2: Yep.
1: Well, maybe more chords here, but yes.
2: That's
1: the new artist.
2: Yeah. Okay, I get that.
1: The real ones know and love, but the fake ones now claim. So keep one eye open, everybody.
3: The sheriff's on to you.
1: Yeah. I've been on to him for a bit now. Anyway, good luck, Travis Kelce. Just don't come in here claiming Keith Whitley. That's the point.
3: But if he wants to come on the show, you going to let him come on?
2: Yes.
1: Depends.
3: Yeah.
1: If they're not trying to paint him as an all-time, lifetime country artist, I'd love to have him in, of course. But if they're going, no, he's always been a fan, I'm like, I can't go along with the charade. Because we've done that. I've done that before with really famous people where I can't make my listeners think I believe them.
3: Mm. Yeah.
1: Know what I mean?
3: Yeah.
1: You guys call us if you want. We're here. 877-77-BOBBY. 877-77-BOBBY. 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
4: We start off mostly cloudy, this morning with highs in the upper 70s and a south wind near 10. Clouds stick around this evening with lows near 60. Tomorrow turns partly cloudy with highs in the mid-70s, and tomorrow night brings a few high clouds with lows near 56. Thursday looks clear, highs in the low 80s, lows in the low 60s. Friday, sunshine returns with a high in the mid-80s and that south wind at 10.
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8: Look for highs in the upper 70s today with clouds building through the afternoon. Tonight, there's a chance of a passing shower with lows near 61. Skies turn partly cloudy tomorrow with highs near 76, then clear out overnight into the mid-50s. Thursday brings bright sunshine and highs near 82, with overnight lows in the low 60s. Friday keeps the sunshine going, highs climbing into the mid-80s, lows settling into the mid-60s, and a south wind at 10.
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3: 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It is currently 11:09 a.m. I'm traveling a local interstate, and I just spotted a celebrity in the wild, Raymundo. That's the first time I've ever seen anyone out in public. It's super cool. I tried to get his attention and wave at him, but he was super zoned in and driving. Just wanted to say, celebrity in the wild. Have a great day.
2: Raymundo, were you in the last few days driving at 11:09 a.m.?
4: Yeah, and I believe maybe we were shopping, so I wasn't driving. My wife definitely takes the reins on that. I was passenger.
2: Do you think she saw you?
4: Oh, probably, and I was playing on my phone. There's no way I was looking at traffic. That's the only reason I go shopping with my wife. If I can play on my phone, if I can control the radio, only reason I do it.
2: That's what a kid does.
5: Yeah, it sounds like
2: plays on their phone and wants to control the radio.
4: Yep.
2: I mean, I'm on my phone, but I don't call it playing on my phone.
4: But I couldn't have told you one vehicle that either passed us or was right next to us the entire afternoon. So,
2: all right. Give me the next one.
6: Hi, guys. This is Bernadette from Richmond. My husband sang the national anthem, and you guys gave him a shout-out last week. First of all, thank you so much. Second of all, now on the podcast, I'm listening to y'all talk about things that went awry. The anthem, the national anthem, went really well. But then at the very end of the baseball game, they did a fireworks show, which is normal. But some of the fireworks tipped over and they, like, went horizontal up into the stands. Oh. People went running and freaking out. And later we heard everybody was okay. But it was like people were running and ducking for cover and everything. And it was wild. Thanks again for the shout out.
2: That's crazy. That's like the lion, except, well, not. But that lion that jumped into the stands?
5: Oh, yeah, yeah.
2: The circus?
5: Yeah.
2: Or a tiger. One of those two.
5: Tiger, I think.
2: Hey, whatever, man.
7: Whatever.
2: Big cat that can eat people. 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Tell us the story. 877-77-BOBBY. That's our voicemail number. We'd love to hear from you. If you see a celebrity in the wild, let us know. That's our voicemail number. 877-77-BOBBY. All right. That's it. Thank you all for listening. 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So we do that. We also talk to Jax, who I'm a major fan of from social media. 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We'll see you tomorrow. Bye, everybody.

Back in the day, Potts Farm was a place to go. Load a truck up, hit the dirt road. Jump the barbed wire, spread the word. Light the bonfire and call the girls. King in the can and the Marlboro man. Jack and Jim were a few good men. Where you learn how to kiss and cuss and fight too. Better watch out for the boys in blue. And all this small town, he said, she said. Ain't it funny how rumors spread? Like I know something y'all don't know. Man, that talk is getting old. You better mind your business, man. Watch your mouth. Before I have to knock that loud mouth out. I'm tired of talking, man. Y'all ain't listening. Them old

0: Hey, it's Reed and Chelsea with you. All right, cat person or dog person? Chelsea's a dog person.
1: You bet
0: I am. My mom was a cat person. Cat lovers, this is a little uncomfortable. They did a study and they say that cat exposure roughly doubled the odds. Okay, let me pause here just because this is serious and I'm not making fun of anything.
1: Okay, take a moment.
0: Cat exposure roughly doubled the odds of schizophrenia-related disorders. Being around cats makes people literally...
1: Really?
0: It affects them. So the suspected culprit is a parasite spread through cat feces, undercooked meat, or cat bites. And about 40 million Americans are believed to carry the parasite, usually without symptoms. Big caveat, it's an association, not proof. 15 of the 17 studies were case-controlled. Researchers are calling for more high-quality work. But basically, cat lovers, this one's interesting.

0: Now, my mom and dad, because of my mom, had a tiny apartment when they first got married. I'm talking a hole in the wall. And they had four cats in there. And my mom was allergic to cats, but she loved them. So my dad every week would bathe them to keep the dander down. And if you've ever bathed a cat,
1: I can't.
0: You think
1: even
0: bathing
1: imagine.
0: A 2-year-old's hard? Try bathing a cat. Then try quadrupling that.
1: Reed, how special is that?
0: I said, Dad, why'd you do that? He said, because I loved her.
1: Oh, my gosh.
0: But I'm like, didn't you get, and it's just like, it was not easy. And I don't think it gets easier, by the way. Cats are like, well, they get used to it. No, they hate it.
1: How often do you have to bathe like a regular cat? I don't know.
0: Well, again, if you have allergies.
1: Yeah, but just.
0: A house cat, I don't know. People can text in at 910, 912, 60, 60. I think at least once a month.
1: What?
0: But it depends on the cat fur. You know, what kind of fur does it have? You know, how much does it.
1: Oh, my gosh.
0: So.
1: I'm not being negative. I'm just like.
0: Well, your dog growing up, you could bathe her daily and her breath still stunk.
1: Well, it's a

tomorrow morning. We will perform Masterpiece Theater. We'll act out famous movie scenes. Can you name the movie? Tomorrow morning, Bobby Bones Show.

0: Hey, it's Reed and Chelsea along with you. Okay, Chelsea, everybody says you got to have more protein. Protein. Yes. That has been the craze for what, like the last couple of years?
1: Okay.
0: It was very low carb there for a while.
1: Yes.
0: We had like the Atkins diet and all these different things.
1: Yes.
0: Mediterranean diet had its moment.
1: Mm-hmm.
0: But hold on a second.
1: What is it?
0: A new UW-Madison linked review says maybe pump the brakes on all this protein. A new review analyzed 350 studies on protein-restricted diets in animals and people. Mice, rats, flies, and fish consistently lived longer and healthier on less protein. Now,
1: really?
0: I'm not going to sit here and make a decision on this based off mice, rats, flies, and fish. But a small human study showed weight loss, fat loss, and better fasting blood sugar. Reviewers say eating the standard RDA, not double it, appears sufficient for health.
1: Wow.
0: So, I think, again, moderation, right?
1: It's interesting that these things can be, like, almost a fad.
0: Well, I think there's, and I'm not a big conspiracy person, but I think there's money to be made off the fads. I know there's money to be made off the fads. And I think some people really lean into it. And they get the right people talking, and it's just, but, like, you have to consume, I think, a lot of water to process six protein scoops a day. Like, you know how much?
1: Yeah.
0: Like, that's not great for your kidneys, as I understand it.
1: Really?
0: Like, you got to put a lot of water through. So,
1: disclaimer,
0: moderation.
1: Please consult your own physician.
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0: Country music news. Parker McCollum's second son is here. He revealed this on Sunday on Instagram. Great name, rocker Tommy Light McCollum. Born on July 30th, 8 pounds, 7 ounces, healthy boy. And Parker said, thank you, Jesus, for another healthy baby boy. We are so in love with our little fam, mom and dad times two. Here we go. So congratulations to them. His oldest son, Major, will be 2 years old coming up on Saturday. So they have got two, under two, at least for another few days.
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1: Look for highs in the upper 70s today with clouds building through the afternoon. Tonight, there's a chance of a passing shower with lows near 61. Skies turn partly cloudy tomorrow with highs near 76, then clear out overnight into the mid-50s. Thursday brings bright sunshine and highs near 82, with overnight lows in the low 60s. Friday keeps the sunshine going, highs climbing into the mid-80s, lows settling into the mid-60s, and a south wind at 10.
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3: Yeah.

0: There's Chelsea Magnum. I'm Reed Magnum. Chelsea, Packers fans, we got to brace ourselves here a little bit.
1: Oh,
0: Yahoo Sports polled 11 odds makers on each starting quarterback's value against the point spread. All right, let's talk about Jordan Love here in a moment. Josh Allen ranks number one. He is the Buffalo Bills guy. He is 7.23 points against the spread. That is the only quarterback every odds maker value to basically a touchdown plus.
1: Okay.
0: Okay. Allen, Mahomes, no surprise. Stafford of the Rams.
1: Yep.
0: Drake May and Lamar Jackson round out your top five. But let's talk about the NFC North. Okay, so Caleb Williams sits at 4.84 against the spread. He was the best in the NFC North.
1: Okay.
0: Jordan Love does not get ranked in the top tier. Minnesota's job is still open between J.J. McCarthy and Kyler Murray. And as they say, if you have two quarterbacks, you probably don't have one.
1: Oh, is that the same?
0: Jared Goff is not in the top group either. I don't know if that's fair. Tua Tagovailoa is dead last, just 1.02 points more than his backup. But people would say, man, they're disrespecting Jordan Love. Well, what has he done? He had a really nice throw against the Cowboys. I think it was a few playoffs ago. Came in there and stomped him.
1: I really read him just flushing everything.
0: I'm not. He's got a, I mean, it's a little bit put up or shut up because, and not that Jordan Love's yapping. I'm just saying they paid him like a star.
1: Sure.
0: Now, he doesn't have to be Brett Favre.
1: But again,
0: he's not to be Aaron Rodgers.
1: I think the most, the healthiest thing is to flush it and just see what happens.

0: happens this year.
1: But if he doesn't play any better, if he gets injured?
0: Yeah, I don't know what to say about that.
1: I'm not saying they have a replacement. I'm just saying Packer fans want titles, and Caleb Williams looks legit. Now, Bears fans, I would just pump the brakes. I mean, let's have a second really good season.
0: Sure.
1: Jared Goff's good. The Vikings, I just smile at Vikings.
0: You're going into Vikings territory in a couple weeks.
1: I know.
0: Minneapolis with your grandparents.
1: I hope my Uncle Greg's there.
0: Yeah.
1: Not to pick on him.
0: Yeah.
1: But just to kind of say what's up. You know, like,
0: yeah.
1: I think I called this, but, you know, you knew better at Thanksgiving 2 years ago. So anyway, I hope Jordan Love can prove it as a Packers fan.
0: Okay.
1: I'm rooting for him. Seems like an awesome guy. Great family. But they paid you to be good. They paid you to be great, actually.
0: Mm-hmm.

0: Reed and Chelsea with you. All right, Chelsea, Minneapolis mother has given birth to ultra-rare mono-mono twins.
1: What does that mean?
0: Only one in 250 pregnancies is identical twins.
1: What? Hold on a second. What?
0: One in 250 pregnancies
1: Wow.
0: is identical twins.
1: Okay.
0: Mono-mono happens one in 10,000.

0: thousand.
1: What is mono mono?
0: Mono mono means the twins shared a single placenta and a single amniotic sac.
1: Oh.
0: Very high risk pregnancy.
1: Yeah.
0: The condition requires round the clock hospital monitoring for weeks before delivery.
1: Oh my.
0: Both babies are described as ultra rare survivors of the odds.
1: Oh.
0: I did not know, you know, fraternal twin, mm-hmm. you know, but I did not know that you could up the ante.
1: Right.
0: From 250 to 1 in 10,000.
1: Wow.
0: And as far as we know, mom and both babies, absolutely healthy.
1: Wow.
0: Great.
1: Can you imagine up till the birth, you're just like, hey, you have to stay in the hospital for a month.
0: You better hope the food's good. I've had hospital food that's fantastic.
1: Yeah.
0: I've had hospital food that's less than fantastic.
1: But it's also like staying in the hospital, like, right, the nurses are amazing, all of that, but that's not your bed. That's not your house.
0: No, I for sure.
1: They're going to come and, you know, check on you in the middle of the night. Obviously, they have to, but that would be tiring.
0: Yeah, and there's just, but there's a lot of moms who, you know, you have the baby and it was tough and you're there for a couple weeks,
1: that's,
0: you know?
1: That's true.
0: And so.
1: In the NICU, you're right, Reed. So on either side.
0: On either side. But yeah, it's, I mean, 1 in 10,000.
1: All I have to say is moms are amazing.

0: friends. If you don't, that's fine because, oh, that's just the kids' friends. We're not, you know, friendly with the parents.
1: Yes.
0: So you kind of can do that either way. But what they talk about is that we are more disconnected than ever in this digital age. We've all heard this before. They're calling it the friendship recession. Fewer close friendships, more isolation. U.S. Surgeon General declared loneliness an epidemic level health crisis just a few years ago. Loneliness data has climbed steadily over the last 40 years or so, 50 years. Missing social connection carries mortality risk, they say, equal to smoking 15 cigarettes a day.
1: What?
0: Some of you have heard this. It's a crazy statistic.
1: Yeah.
0: 15 cigarettes a day is what the equivalent of what it does to your mortality risk by missing social connection. But when you think about people who are truly isolated, how difficult that can become.
1: Yes.
0: So Chels, experts urge building your social buffer now before shorter fall and winter days. So try and get out a little more. Try and find some other people. Send the text. Don't wait for the perfect reason. Don't read a slow reply as rejection.
1: Yes.
0: Just start making friends.
1: Okay.
0: Now, how many close friends can one have?
1: I don't know.
0: Three? Five? I think it depends on the person and depends on the friends.
1: Yes.
0: But having a lot of friends is good. Having a few really close friends, I think, is great.
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0: Reed and Chelsea with you, like a lot of kids, our kids know how to kind of milk the time at the end of the night, figure out the water cup, all that stuff. The water cup's so interesting because I don't know where it came from, but every kid finds the water cup excuse. I don't think they heard it at school. I don't think they saw it on a TV show. I just think they, one day, it's like, wait a second, I'm thirsty.
1: You can't deprive me of water.
0: No, and you can't know if I'm thirsty or not. Like, you can know if, you know, the diaper has to be changed to the two-year-old or the pull-up. You know, you can know these things. You can know if they're hungry. They just ate. You can't tell them they're not thirsty.
1: So kids
0: play to that. Our daughter has been on an especially, I don't know, aggressive rampage over the last couple of weeks, month. So Chelsea finally gave her, I guess, the ultimate threat, which makes me a little sad that it was taken as such. But Chelsea, what was your threat to her?
1: If you, what was it? I don't want to make it.
0: No, go ahead. Say what it was. It's exactly what it was.
1: Puts me through it. If you, you know, are screaming after I leave, which I go through all of the routine. If you're just screaming when I'm in the shower, you know, your dad's going to be with you tomorrow night.
0: So last night, not a peep from her.
1: Oh my gosh.
0: She didn't cry as Chelsea left.
1: Yeah.
0: And we did not hear her till this morning.
1: Yeah.
0: I mean, am I that bad?
1: I wouldn't say not a peep. She was kind of talking to herself as she normally does.
0: Oh, but that's normal. Yes. I mean, not a yelp, not a cry,
1: right?
0: Not a whine,
1: right?
0: All of the different classifications of it. So I guess I'm, but all moms know you use your dad as a threat.

0: You use dad as a threat when needed.
1: Yeah. Of
0: and
1: course.
0: I guess it worked. I said, darling, I hope you cry tonight so I can be with you tomorrow. And she said, that's not happening. And sure shooting, it didn't.
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3: A LaCrosse 18-month temporary moratorium on AI data centers was approved by the City Plan Commission last night. It next goes before the Administration Committee tomorrow night, with public comment allowed at 6 o'clock at City Hall. It's being considered off a request from Mayor Washington Spivey. It would allow the city to study possible impacts that data centers may cause to the economy. A LaCrosse Chamber information session on the city possibly adding a city administrator will be held next Monday at 8:30 at Viterbo's Nursing School. It comes as there'll be a chance for the public to comment on it tomorrow at 6 o'clock at City Hall. Adding an administrator got 7 of 13 council votes in February. It needed 9 of 13 because of adding the administrator's salary to about $250,000 a year for 3 to 5 years. A LaCrosse man charged with attempted murder after allegedly strangling and punching a woman at a Southside storage unit in October of 2023 was found competent to stand trial yesterday. 46-year-old Freeman Cole will be back in court September 10th. Driving lanes on the causeway in LaCrosse will be reduced starting Monday for 6 weeks to put in new water mains and storm sewer connections. How long the railroad crossing at Broadview Place on LaCrosse's south side that started yesterday will last is not known yet. Asphalt is being restored there. Fishermen are encouraged to catch and keep fish from a Jackson County flowage east of Black River Falls that will be drawn down in about 1.5 weeks. The town line flowage, also known as Schwartz Pool, will be drawn down for 2 weeks to replace water control structures. DNR wildlife biologist Christina Kazuski talks about what fish you may be able to catch there.
4: We actually do see anglers out there quite frequently. Easy access, it's right off the Highway 54, so we do see quite a bit of use. People mostly target panfish, so bluegills. There might be some crappie and perch in there, and then at least some northern as well, but I think primarily people are targeting panfish.
3: Kazuski says the flowage is about 11 miles east of Black River Falls. And now you're up to date. Craig Otto, Magnum Media News.
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6: Look for highs in the upper 70s today with clouds building through the afternoon. Tonight, there's a chance of a passing shower with lows near 61. Skies turn partly cloudy tomorrow with highs near 76, then clear out overnight into the mid-50s. Thursday brings bright sunshine and highs near 82, with overnight lows in the low 60s. Friday keeps the sunshine going, highs climbing into the mid-80s, lows settling into the mid-60s, and a south wind at 10.

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0: Hey, it's Reed and Chelsea. Chelsea, young men giving up on dating. We talked yesterday about how expensive it is. And
1: yes,
0: it's not just the fact that it's the expense.
1: Mm-hmm.
0: It's not the worry of rejection.
1: Okay.
0: That is driving young guys off dating apps.
1: What is it?
0: It's sadder than the money.
1: Mm-hmm.
0: It's sadder than the fear of rejection. It's that they don't know how to talk to somebody in real life anymore.
1: Really?
0: Yep. Only 1 in 3 eligible young adults is actively dating. Ooh. Only 1 in 3.
1: Really?
0: That narrows the pool. Just 36% feel confident reading social cues on a date. Less than 40% of young men can talk about their feelings. In-person time with friends has dropped 50% over the last 15 to 16 years, per the Institute for Family Studies.
1: Wow.
0: What's causing this? Heavy smartphone use blocks the development of resilience, and 86% of respondents say they still want to marry someday.
1: What percent?
0: 86%.
1: Wow.
0: So the goal of marriage is not dead, but the inability to be confident in talking to someone in real life anymore.
1: Mm.
0: Now, guys,
1: Really is something.
0: Let me talk to one guy at a time here.
1: Okay.
0: You can read books on this, just on how to be a likable person.
1: Mm-hmm.
0: And if you can do the basics, I'm talking bathe, comb your hair, you know, if you can't grow facial hair, don't shave it. I see some of these young guys walking around. It's like,
1: okay, we're not talking about this anymore.
0: No, that's not a mustache. That's something. It's not a mustache.
1: I need you to be positive right now.
0: This is my positive thing. If you do the basics, you're going to shine. You don't have to be brilliant. You don't have to be overly funny. Do the basics.
1: Okay.
0: If you can do the basics, she's going to love you, because a lot of these other guys, they're walking around. They don't even know what to do.
1: Be driven. Hardworking.
0: Yes. Supportive.
1: Manners.
0: Manners. Chivalry.
1: Emotional support.
0: Yes.
1: Is just beyond key.
0: And know their love language. Physical contact. Whatever it is.
1: You don't even know what it is. It's physical touch and...
0: touch. Contact. Anyway, again, watch that facial hair. Don't embarrass yourself. If you can do it, great. But ask your mom.
1: Gosh.
0: Say, Mom, honestly, can I pull this off?
1: Honestly.
0: It doesn't matter what your brother says. I love it, man. It doesn't, you know, what does she say? You got to listen to her.
1: I need some positivity.
0: I'm positively helping people.

0: Country Music News. Hey, it's Reed and Chelsea along with you. All right, so Bailey Zimmerman playing at the Wisconsin State Fair coming up on Saturday night. He is not going to be playing in Europe, as this came out at the end of last week. He said he won't be able to do his different night, same rodeo tour across the pond. And he said, I wanted to let everyone know personally, I unfortunately have to cancel my UK Europe shows. And he said, it's focused on important family matters. Everything's okay. It's just my family needs my attention. That's what I've got to do. As far as we've seen, he hasn't been specific in what exactly those family matters are. Certainly, that's not our business if he doesn't make it the public's business. But he still is on schedule to perform on Saturday at the State Fair.
1: To everyone who could use a little something sweet today, let our team member Sandy tell you about one of our favorite ways to treat yourself.
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0: Hey, it's Reed and Chelsea along with you. All right, Chelsea, storage mistakes that pro organizers fix.
1: Oh, here we go.
0: To me, this is a boring subject.
1: No.
0: But to Chelsea and other people, Erica in the office, I mean, you guys eat this stuff up. So we will go
1: through it
0: fairly quick for those of you who are not as into it. All right, number one mistake, ignoring vertical space. Use walls and under sink zones instead of piling on floors.
1: Okay.
0: Mistake number two, shopping before decluttering. Sort first.
1: Oh, yes.
0: Buy your bin second.
1: Yep.
0: That's kind of a rookie mistake. Chelsea's been on that since I met her.
1: Mm-hmm.
0: Here's mistake number three, Chelsea, buying one and done, all-in-one organizers instead of adjustable, customizable ones. You want to be able to change it up for what you need to store.
1: Oh, okay. I get that one. Yep.
0: Mistake number four, buying storage that fits the items but not the shelf. You got to measure those shelves to make sure you can slide the bin in there. We've been there.
1: That's the worst.
0: It's not fun. And decanting everything into jars, only decant frequent used items like oats, leave random buys in original packing.
1: Oh.
0: So you put everything
1: in those like plastic, like the cereal you can get.
0: Or mason jars, everything mason jar.
1: I'm not into that. I just leave it in the chip bag.
0: Play to the farmhouse chic look though that you're fond of?
1: Right, it is a look, but I am very blessed that I have a door on my pantry and I shut that door.
0: Is that
1: I don't really
0: if you don't
1: care.
0: So if you don't have it, it's so it doesn't look like what? I never had a cookie jar growing up, and I don't feel like I missed out on anything as a child because you just ate it out of the package.
1: Yeah. I totally get you on that.
0: We take everything out and we put it in another thing with a label on it. That's my grandma Kath.
1: Mm.
0: Everything out of its original package into something with a label.
1: No, it's not my jam.
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A lacrosse 18-month temporary moratorium on AI data centers was approved by the City Plan Commission last night. It next goes before the Administration Committee tomorrow night, with public comment allowed at 6 o'clock at City Hall. It's being considered off a request from Mayor Washington Spivey. It would allow the city to study possible impacts that data centers may cause to the economy. A La Crosse Chamber information session on the city possibly adding a city administrator will be held next Monday at 8:30 at Viterbo's Nursing School. It comes as there'll be a chance for the public to comment on it tomorrow at 6 o'clock at City Hall. Adding an administrator got 7 of 13 council votes in February. It needed 9 of 13 because of adding the administrator's salary to about $250,000 a year for 3 to 5 years. A lacrosse man charged with attempted murder after allegedly strangling and punching a woman at a Southside storage unit in October of 2023 was found competent to stand trial yesterday. 46-year-old Freeman Cole will be back in court September 10th. Driving lanes on the causeway in La Crosse will be reduced starting Monday for 6 weeks to put in new water mains and storm sewer connections. Along the railroad crossing at Broadview Place on La Crosse's south side that started yesterday will last is not known yet. Asphalt is being restored there. Fishermen are encouraged to catch and keep fish from a Jackson County flowage east of Blackover Falls that will be drawn down in about 1.5 weeks.

0: The Townline flowage, also known as Schwartz Pool, will be drawn down for 2 weeks to replace water control structures. DNR wildlife biologist Christina Kazuski talks about what fish you may be able to catch there.
1: We actually do see anglers out there quite frequently. Easy access, it's right off the Highway 54, so we do see quite a bit of use. People mostly target panfish, so bluegills. There might be some crappie and perch in there, and then maybe some northern as well, but I think primarily people are targeting panfish.
0: Kazuski says the flowage is about 11 miles east of Black River Falls. And now you're up to date. Craig Otto, Magnum Media News.
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3: Look for highs in the upper 70s today with clouds building through the afternoon. Tonight, there's a chance of a passing shower with lows near 61. Skies turn partly cloudy tomorrow with highs near 76, then clear out overnight into the mid-50s. Thursday brings bright sunshine and highs near 82, with overnight lows in the low 60s. Friday keeps the sunshine going, highs climbing into the mid-80s, lows settling into the mid-60s, and a south wind at 10.

0: getting Chelsea with you. All right, Chelsea, if you're forcing yourself to get 8 hours of sleep every night.
1: Yes, I am. Proudly.
0: You might be overdoing it. Researchers think they have a new sweet spot.
1: Oh,
0: and
1: no.
0: And it's lower than you'd think.
1: What is it?
0: New study in Nature examined
1: of
0: biological
1: nature.
0: Clocks. Yep. In 23 organs of 500,000 UK biobank adults. That sounds creepy, but it
1: what
0: sounds
1: large.
0: What
1: does that mean?
0: 9 body systems, including the brain, showed a U-shape. Too little and too much sleep hurt. So, Chels, optimal range for men, 6.4 to 7.7 hours for men. Ladies, you're barely more. 6.5 to 7.8 hours is the sweet spot.
1: Just under 8.
0: Just under 8 or just more than 6.5. Seems like the middle of that would pretty much put you at the 7-hour mark.
1: I say because I'm a mom of 2 kids under the age of 5, I need the extra 20 minutes and I will be getting 8 hours.
0: Not optimal. And maybe you're tired at the end of the day because you're oversleeping. So, is it possible my instinct of fighting you to go to bed to get 8 plus is
1: I'd rather
0: actually
1: get up,
0: correct?
1: I'd rather get up a little earlier.
0: But you don't, you see. You say, I'm going to get up early. And I'm going to work out. And then you do it for 2 days. And then come third day, I'm like...
1: Well, look at the job we have.
0: Well, I feel like we maybe want to try and shoot for 7.5 and see how that does.
1: No.
0: Go back. Think how much more you could get done if you gave yourself...

I'm Kelly Wild, and this is pretty cool. Alabama is returning to the La Crosse Center on Thursday, September 10th. You know what's even cooler? We are giving away tickets. 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

I'm Kelly Wilde. This is The Most Country, Kix 106.3. Jelly Roll is taking a break for a year or two from performing. He told the crowd at a show last week, quote, "I'm fixing to take some time off and heal. Thank you for the opportunity."

0: It's the most country, Kicks 106.3, and Post Malone sings with Elmo and Abby Cadabby on a special called Storm on Sesame Street on Netflix. The song is called A Little Help, and it's inspired by I Had Some Help with Morgan Wallen. Morgan Wallen, Post Malone next.
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6: Look for highs in the upper 70s today with clouds building through the afternoon. Tonight, there's a chance of a passing shower with lows near 61. Skies turn partly cloudy tomorrow with highs near 76, then clear out overnight into the mid-50s. Thursday brings bright sunshine and highs near 82, with overnight lows in the low 60s. Friday keeps the sunshine going, highs climbing into the mid-80s, lows settling into the mid-60s, and a south wind at 10.

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0: 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My name is Kelly, and Ella Langley occupies three of the top five spots on the Hot Country Songs chart, with Choosin' Texas at number one, I Can't Love You Anymore at number four, and Be Her at number five. I got Be Her on the way, plus Bailey Zimmerman and Jake Owen.
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0: That's Woman from Kane Brown, and Kane is making headlines for teasing a new faith-inspired track called Believe. He shared a snippet of the unreleased song, inspired by his wife Caitlin, and fans are wondering if he's working on a full gospel project. This is the Most Country Kicks 106.3. I'm Kelly Wilde. I have Graylin James, Lady A, and Luke Combs on the way.
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0: Hey, this is Kelly Wilde, and there's always something exciting happening in the Cooley region, isn't there? 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
2: Today brings limited sunshine with highs near 80. Clouds take over this evening as lows settle near 60. Tomorrow turns partly cloudy with highs in the upper 70s, then skies clear out overnight with lows in the mid-50s. Thursday looks like a good deal of sunshine, highs approaching the low 80s and lows in the upper 50s. And by Friday, the sunshine sticks around with highs in the mid-80s, along with a south wind at 10.
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It's the most country, Kix 106.3, and if cleaning your ears is part of your regular routine, you might be doing more work than you need. Now, according to ear, nose, and throat specialists, earwax is not something your body accidentally made too much of. It serves an important purpose by helping prevent infection and keeping the area lubricated. But here's one thing that doctors universally do not recommend: cotton swabs. Cotton swabs can push wax deeper into the ear canal. This can cause blockage, irritation, bleeding, infections, and damage to the eardrum. Now, if you want to clean your ears, experts say to stick to the outside of the ear and just use a washcloth or soapy finger. Or pick yourself up a 120-pound dog that thinks it's funny to sit on you in the middle of the night and lick your ears while you're sleeping.

Luke Bryan, whose new album Signs is set to be released on September 18th. 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I'm Kelly Wilde with Alexandra Kay.

0: I grew up in Mount Sterling, Wisconsin, population 181, so I know all about being a small town boy. This is the Most Country Kicks 106.3. I'm Kelly Wilde. The song has spent 16 weeks at number one. It's Ella Langley's Choosing Texas. I got it coming up, plus a cowboy song courtesy of George Burge.
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0: It's the Most Country, Kix 106.3, making room for Megan Maroney, Billy Currington, and Morgan Wallen next. National Night Out takes place tonight at local community gatherings. La Crosse County, Town of Shelby, 5 to 8 at Mormon Cooley Park. 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
0: 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I told this to a friend of mine whose daughter just started driving, and she said, that's the kind of

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1: Today brings limited sunshine with highs near 80. Clouds take over this evening as lows settle near 60. Tomorrow turns partly cloudy with highs in the upper 70s, then skies clear out overnight with lows in the mid-50s. Thursday looks like a good deal of sunshine, highs approaching the low 80s and lows in the upper 50s. And by Friday, the sunshine sticks around with highs in the mid-80s, along with a south wind at 10.

Alabama, returning to the La Crosse Center Thursday night, September 10th. 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

0: It's the Most Country, Kix 106.3. I'm Kelly Wild, and there's a new word on the dating scene. It's infladating. Infladating comes from a mix of inflation as a financial term and dating. So it's basically going out on budget-friendly dates. A dating coach says this can be a positive shift in people's love lives by prioritizing creativity and connection over financial flexing. Another expert adds, people have a different calculation. For a more expensive night, you're not going to do that on a first or second date. You're going to wait to see that there's some possibility of this relationship going somewhere before you're willing to make a monetary investment in someone. Now, if you're going to do this, it's important to set the right expectations. That's the way I was when I was dating in college. I didn't mind taking it downtown on a Friday night to a Murphy's pub and getting all you can drink from 3 to 6 for $3. After that, if I thought the relationship was going to go somewhere and I wanted to make a monetary investment in someone, then I'd be happy to spring for the 4 Hyper Dogs for a buck or 3 ham and cheese for a buck at Hyperspace at bar time.
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0: Ella Langley, Morgan Wallen with Post Malone and Toby Keith straight ahead. 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

0: It's the Most Country, Kicks 106.3 with Jason Aldean. And Travis Kelce allegedly wants to make a country album. An insider says Taylor Swift's friends in the industry think he's underestimating how difficult it really is. I got Mrs. Kelce coming up, plus Craig Morgan and Shaboozy.
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2: This evening looks mostly cloudy, with lows settling near 59. Tomorrow turns partly cloudy, high near 78. Skies clear out overnight, dropping to a low in the mid-50s. Thursday brings mostly sunny conditions, with highs in the low 80s. Friday sees sunshine once again, highs maxing out near 84, lows in the low 60s, and winds out of the south near 10. Then Saturday wraps things up with mostly sunny skies and a high of 82.

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They're playing the La Crosse Center Thursday, September 10th, and yeah, we're giving away tickets.

0: It's the most country kicks 106.3. I'm Kelly Wilde. And New Mexico is the most sexually adventurous state, according to new data from Google. In New Mexico, there are 10,585 racy searches per 1,000 people and 6.5 visits to the adult store per every million people every month. Wisconsin, by the way, landed down toward the bottom of the list. But researchers do say that Wisconsin may actually be higher up on the list. But they say they didn't know how to categorize the searches of how to keep your balance in a tree stand as being sexually adventurous.
1: Skabounce, skabounce, skabounce.

tomorrow morning. We will perform Masterpiece Theater. 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

0: I'm Kelly Wilde, taking you home with Sam Hunt, Morgan Wallen, and Jake Owen on the way. 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
1: Hi, I'm State Representative Steve Doyle. A recent report said 1 in 10 families have been skipping meals, and 1 in 3 people have canceled a doctor's appointment because they can't afford the cost. This is a message I hear every day. Necessities are unaffordable. Wisconsin has a $2.5 billion surplus. The legislature needs to go back into special session this summer to address the issue of affordability. We can't wait until our next budget to start addressing these concerns. People are having a hard time now, paying for groceries, medical care, child care, gas, and electricity. Look, Democrats have their ideas on how to solve the problem, Republicans have theirs. The two sides can't agree, so nothing has happened. But if we get together and get serious, I think we can solve the problem. We've got $2.5 billion that we can use today to help people make ends meet. This ad was paid for by the Friends of Steve Doyle, because it's time to stop talking. It's time to solve the problem.
2: We all hear the radio ads about the IRS. They tell you to be afraid, to be scared, and they try to frighten you into calling. I'm not here to do that. Tax Relief Advocates is different. TRA is here to tell you that if you owe money to the IRS, whether it's $5,000, $50,000, or $500,000, we have a solution. 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

0: It's Tucker Wetmore. It's Brunette, Josh Ross, Kenny Chesney, Luke Bryan on the way. And have you signed up for your chance to win tickets to see Alabama yet? They're coming to the La Crosse Center Thursday, September 10th, and we're giving away tickets at kicks1063.com.
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0: Hey, this is Kelly Wilde, and there's always something exciting happening in the Cooley region, isn't there? 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
2: This evening looks mostly cloudy, with lows settling near 59. Tomorrow turns partly cloudy, high near 78. Skies clear out overnight, dropping to a low in the mid-50s. Thursday brings mostly sunny conditions, with highs in the low 80s. Friday sees sunshine once again, highs maxing out near 84, lows in the low 60s, and winds out of the south near 10. Then Saturday wraps things up with mostly sunny skies and a high of 82.

T-top jack in her cherry coat town. Mama and daddy put their roots right here, cause this is where the car broke down. Yellow dog school bus kicking up red bus, kicking a